0: As the world continues to evolve into the shape of its future, our souls are left to adapt with those changes. Our souls are left finding ways to be fed and feel full at all costs. I think about what I need to heal to see for everlasting peace. I've always hated goodbyes. I don't like the thought of never seeing someone I love again. So, I would fight it, making creative moments of unapologetic fun and tear-holding sessions to be connected. But I can't control time, nor the sun in the sky. And when we lose today, we can live for tonight. So wherever we go, we can keep love alive. 'Cause it's all that we've got, and it won't say goodbye. It's all that we got, and it won't.
1: 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Análisis, polémica, debate y mucho más de los temas más candentes del fútbol mexicano e internacional en Línea de Fondo. 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

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I'm still looking. I'm still searching for true love. Got love. But you're in the right place.

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0: 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But we're going to try to entertain you anyway. 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

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I give you my phone number. When you worry, call me. 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